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14: Police report that they're still working to clear a crash in Reno on 580 southbound south of Moana, as well as a crash with an injury reported in Carson City at 395 and Topsy Lane. Delays are reported on 80 westbound from USA Parkway to Patrick, 580 southbound from Mill and McCarran Boulevard south, and on 580 northbound from South Meadows Parkway to Neal Road. From the Right Now Traffic Center, I'm the Sax Man.
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0: girl, you a 10. 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
11: The roads are still crash-free. Delays are reported on 80 westbound from USA Parkway to Lockwood, 80 eastbound from the Spaghetti Bowl of Pyramid, 580 southbound from Mill to McCarran Boulevard South, 580 northbound from South Meadows Parkway to Molana and from Mill to the Spaghetti Bowl, 395 northbound from Parr to Lemon on Pyramid Highway between Los Altos Parkway and Highland Ranch Parkway, and on McCarran Boulevard North between 395 and Pyramid. From the Right Now Traffic Center, on the Saxman.
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2: 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Think again. 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

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you a 10, girl, you a 10, girl, you a 10, girl, you a 10, girl, you a 10, girl, you a 10, girl, you a 10, girl, you a 10, girl, you a 10, girl, you a 10, girl, you a 10, girl, you a 10, girl, you a 10, girl, you a 10, girl, you a 10, girl, you a 10, girl, you a 10, girl, you a 10, girl, you a 10, girl, you a 10, girl, you a 10, girl, you a 10, girl, you a 10, girl, you a 10, girl, you a 10, girl, you a 10, girl, you a 10, girl, you a 10, girl, you a 10, girl, you a 10, girl, you a 10, girl, you a 10, girl, you a 10, girl, you a 10, girl, you a 10, gir

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It must be a Gemini moon, cause we about to go half. 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
1: 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I've been picturing.

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1: a better life with Dr. Sanjay Gupta.
2: When is the last time you sat down and read a book just for the fun of it? Well, according to researchers at University College London, leisure reading has been on the decline here in the United States for the last 20 years. But a quiet movement is pushing back. Silent book clubs and reading parties, where people gather just to sit together and read. Now, the payoff goes far beyond a good story. Research shows that reading once a week or more is linked to a lower risk of cognitive decline as we age. It also eases anxiety and stress, improves sleep, even builds empathy. One study tied more reading to a longer life. So, how do you start? Take a tip from the kids. Follow your curiosity, read whatever grabs your attention, and don't set a quota. The joy is the whole point. Try trading 10 minutes of doom scrolling for 10 minutes of a book. I'm Dr. Sanjay Gupta, helping you live a better life.
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0: Ever wanted to try an Olympic sport but think you're too old, too out of shape, too busy, or that those sports are just too unsafe? 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
8: A Better Life with Dr. Sanjay Gupta.
9: Would it surprise you to learn that how early your kid gets on social media might predict whether or not they try drugs or alcohol? Researchers at UCSF followed kids ages 9 to 16 for 4 years. The ones who got on social media early and heavily, defined as 3 or more hours per day, were far more likely to start experimenting. Nearly 17 times the odds of trying marijuana, 14 times the odds of trying tobacco. That was compared with kids who use little or no social media. Now, this is a study that shows a link, not causation. But think about what they're seeing here. One review found about 3/4 of substance content online actually paints it in a positive light. So talk with your kids early, before you're facing a potential problem. Do your best to fill their time with things that they love, away from their devices. I'm Dr. Sanjay Gupta, helping you live a better life.
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2: What's poppin', everybody? We're in the building, man. Tino Nicasio. Yes, Matt is on vacation. Mm-hmm. Our new co-host, I can officially tell you, will be here next Monday. Yep. So lock that in and get ready for a new Tino Cochino show. We're going to kick things off today talking about this story that I saw going viral. Do you feel that proposal location would determine whether or not you say yes? This woman had a dream idea of how her proposal should go down. It did not go down that way. And she told her man, no. We'll talk all about it coming up next inside Real Talk on the Tino Cochino Show, baby.
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0: What up? Tino Gocino hanging out. Nicasio is in the building. Woo. If you guys missed the announcement, Serena no longer with the show, but we send nothing but positive vibes and energy to her. We have new cast announcements and some big changes coming up to the show next week. So if you want to kind of keep up to date with that and get some behind the scenes info and stuff, we'll be posting more on our brand new Instagram show page. It's at Tino Cochino Show. So you can log on, check that out, and get more info. So real talk. Today we're talking about this proposal that has gone viral. Basically, there's a woman questioning or no, excuse me. This woman declined the proposal from her boyfriend because it didn't happen where she wanted it to happen. She said that she's always wanted a beach proposal, the photos, everything, making this whole thing. And I guess he did it at the family's backyard.
1: Oh my God.
0: Well, because they were having a big like a family function. There. Everybody was there and he wanted her closest family and friends.
1: Yeah.
0: I think that's a win. I mean, at the end of the day, that's what it's about, right? The people that actually love you and want to celebrate you in the same place. It's so hard to make that happen. You're not going to make that happen at the beach.
1: No.
0: And so people are going like sideways and basically saying, no, look, this is the day you're going to always remember. It should be all about the girl, the girl, the girl, the girl, the girl. Mm-hmm. Why can't this guy get credit for putting some effort into it? I feel like he did something good.
1: What effort?
0: What do you mean? He got the family and friends and everyone together at their place, at the home where they reside and live.
1: I just feel like this guy didn't really put any effort in. I feel like he could have went out and he could have planned it right. He could have had photographers. He could have just did it the right way. And it's just like a place where she wouldn't, you know, even think he would propose.
0: I hate to even ask, but Timu Michael Jackson, what are your thoughts on the situation?
2: I'm going to be honest. If that ring don't bling, it don't mean a thing.
1: And if the location ain't great,
2: then you better skate. Listen, you got to listen to the lady. She loves it. They all love it. When you listen and pay attention, it don't cost much to pay attention. You heard that before, right?
1: I did. But I just feel like you and the boyfriend's off the wall.
2: Oh, for the love of God.
1: Oh, my God.
2: Stop it with the references.
3: Come on, Mike. Don't stop till you get enough.
2: You're about to get enough of this foot in your ass if you don't quit it.
0: Jesus. Okay, listen. We'll take it to the phones. Michael's getting feisty. Cassandra's on the line. She'll share her thoughts next.
4: From the Reno Riverwalk to Sparks Marina. Drop it to the floor. Drop it to the floor. Wild 1029 is everywhere you are. Wild 1029, right now, traffic and weather.
5: Well, good morning. We are continuing to see a fair amount of traffic and very slow going I-80 eastbound right now between Vista Boulevard and Patrick. You've also got some slowdown State Route 439 that is USA Parkway. Southbound between 80 and Electric Avenue up on North McCarran, a little light traffic. In the eastbound lane, that's between Sullivan and Rock Boulevard and some light traffic. Southbound South McCarran in Sparks between Mill Street and Nugget Avenue. From the Right Now Traffic Center, I'm Kristen Snow.
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0: this woman's going viral because basically she got proposed to in her backyard, right? Her man got a family and friends and everyone together. Yep. And he's like, yo, this is it. I'm about to ask my baby to marry me. It's a beautiful situation. She said no. Because she's got this idea of the perfect proposal in her head and said she has to have a beach proposal. Because what's she going to tell people when they ask? How'd you get proposed to? In my backyard.
1: Facts.
0: She doesn't like it. Cassandra, what's it sound like to you?
2: I actually got proposed to once like that, too. Like, it was literally in my backyard. And he sent me to the store with my best friend and, like, set everything up while I was gone. And I came back and, like, I thought it was nice. Just because, to me, it's more of the thought that counts.
1: But what story are you going to tell your friends? And, like, you know, I feel like you just have to have a good romantic story. You know what I'm saying?
0: Yeah, it was right by the water hose.
2: That's true. But why can't it be a good romantic story even in a backyard? I mean, it depends on how they do it and the setup. I get, like, you haven't, you know, you envision yourself doing something, and then if it's not done that way, I mean, that can suck too. But I mean, I've always been like, it's the thought that counts. And it's like they said, I mean, you want to have like people there. So what if everyone couldn't get to where you wanted it to be done? What if it, you know?
0: Exactly. It's all about, at the end of the day, it's about the love and the people around you that love you, that want to support you, not just for a beach picture on Instagram.
1: Oh, my God.
2: Yeah.
0: Cassandra, thank you so much for the call. I appreciate you. Have a phenomenal rest of your day.
1: Yes, sir.
0: Coming up next, we're talking Coke Zero, man. One of my favorites.
1: Man.
0: It has a nickname that I have never heard of until today. Apparently, people refer to it as the refrigerator cigarette.
1: Oh, my God.
0: Yeah, we'll talk about it next.
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0: 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Ah,
1: so good.
0: I love it. Coke Zero was introduced in 2005, which is crazy to think it's been around that long. But unlike Diet Coke, Coke Zero was developed to taste more like the original Coca-Cola without the sugar. Well, I've never heard of this until today. Over the years, Coke Zero has earned the nickname Fridge Cigarette.
1: What?
0: And it's referring basically to the habit of having to crack open an ice cold can throughout the day, every day, basically almost using it like a cigarette break. First of all, when I hear the term fridge cigarette, I think about something that's going to kill me in the fridge.
1: Yeah, easily.
0: And the fact they're saying, like, you just take a Coke break or whatever, that's stupid.
1: Yeah.
0: I think.
1: I mean, I love Coke Zero, though. Like, for me, with Coke Zero, I can't just drink it just to drink it. It has to be with a meal.
0: Yeah, I agree. I'm like that with soda in general.
1: Yeah.
0: Like, I can never, it doesn't matter what soda it is, I can't just crack open one and drink it. Mm-hmm. I have to have some type of meal. And then once the food is done, I'm done with the soda, too.
1: Yeah, I saw a thing that it said that Coke Zero was taking over, like, it was taking, like, the spot of alcohol, like, drinks. Like, people were turning to Coke Zero versus, like,
0: you know what's funny, dude? I'll be, like, I'm in the comedy clubs all the time, and if I had to pick one or the other, like, an alcoholic beverage or just an ice-cold Coke, I would take the Coke over the actual alcohol.
1: Yeah, and you have to hurry up and drink it, because once it starts getting warm, then it tastes nasty.
0: I don't know if I believe this, but this is one of the comments from At Sometimes I'm Happy. It says, this is the ultimate hangover cure. Coke Zero, you hit the gym for 40 minutes, meet up with your boys and get breakfast sandwiches, take a 90-minute nap on their couch, wake up to one of them playing Sly Cooper on PlayStation.
1: What the?
0: Have a randomly deep conversation about how the first 15 years of your life took forever, but every year has gone by scary fast. Order Chinese food. Watch 1 hour of Wedding Crashers. Go to the girl you're hooking up with place and ask her to be your girlfriend. If she says yes, then you get to smash. Smoke a joint on your way home and then realize you're living a phase of your life that maybe one day you'll want to relive it because it was that good.
1: I'd rather just have the hangover.
0: Who has this kind of time?
2: Tino Cochino.
0: I always say that I feel like school doesn't teach you everything you need to learn, right? Like, they teach you, like, some basics, and even some of the basics, they're not modernized the way they should be. So let's teach you some stuff that they never taught you in school. Next.

0: All right, so I got a few things that you probably were not taught in school. Did you know that, like, the warning labels on food, right? Like, sell by.
1: Yep.
0: That's actually an instruction for the shop, not for you.
1: Mm-hmm.
0: Best Buy is for quality only, so it's still actually safe after the date where it says Best Buy. Use By, that's the only one that's actually about safety. And then Freeze By is a deadline for the freezer, not for the bin. And infant formula is the only product with a federally required date. I had no idea.
1: Dang.
0: You would think, again, like, these are things that they should be teaching you in school, sure. I feel like, because how would you ever know?
1: So just worry about the use by then.
0: Yeah, I guess, because that's what's actually going to affect you.
1: Yeah.
0: There's so many random things on here. Like, okay,

0: or never run or resist. And then what you can say is, am I free to go? Or I do not consent to searches. Or I want to speak with a lawyer. It's so scary though, because they tell you not to say these things, but when you actually think about having to say that face to face with a cop, I feel like we're in a time where now you worry about the backlash or what their response is going to be, right?
1: I never turn off the engine. That's kind of weird.
0: I'm trying to think if I have. I don't think I have either. Every time I've been pulled over, I think I just keep the car running.
1: Yeah. And don't open the door.
0: But if they ask you to get out, then you have to open the door.
1: You have to get out. You have to run on the window and then get out through there.
0: Who crawls through the window?
1: You just got
0: to
1: watch out.
0: Nicasio driving a broke-ass car. Don't listen to his advice. His damn door don't work.
2: It's Chino Cochino. Chino Cochino. Chino Cochino.
3: You dig that?
0: We are at a point in the world where just everyone's comparing everything, man. You look on social and you see this and you're like, damn, I didn't make it. Or damn, that relationship is better than mine. Or damn, this house is better than mine. Mm-hmm. Bro, I saw this. I want to share it with you because I think it's all about perspective in life, man. Do not move. I got some positive vibes for you next.
2: The hits you love. 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On Wild 1029.
4: Wild 1029. Right now, traffic and weather.
5: Well, good morning. Area roads definitely picking up out on Northern Nevada roads for your early Thursday morning commute. Got some slowdown out of the North Valleys right now between Lemon and Panther Valley, a bit further up between Clearacre and Audi Boulevard. I-80 westbound just past the Nugget Resort as you're heading off to that shoulder area up north towards Audi, up on North McCarran, both directions between Clearacre and Pyramid Way. I-80 east still seeing some slowdown between Vista Boulevard and Lockwood, both directions at the Nugget Avenue overpass in Sparks. And if you're coming out of Spanish Springs, we are definitely slowing down there as well. 445 at Pyramid Highway southbound. That's between Eagle Canyon and Highland Ranch Parkway. From the Right Now Traffic Center, I'm Kristen Snow.
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1: I don't need to hear anything from anybody. 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Just play the game one way. You hit a ball in the gap, run. 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

0: We interviewed Gary Vee a couple years ago at the Super Bowl. Nicasio didn't like him.
1: I don't. I just think he's unrealistic.
0: Okay. Well, we got some Gary Vee insight for you today. But I actually like this a lot. The quote specifically, comparison is destroying your joy.
2: Why would you ever not be happy for another person? Nobody's happiness, success, comes at your expense. I could not be more happy for all of you.
3: Why?
2: 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My joy is my joy and your joy is your joy. 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And just like no one's taking out of you, you're taking out of you.
0: I mean, that's 1,000% true.
1: If I changed my name to Larry Z and I was doing the same things he does, I guarantee you he wouldn't be happy for me. Because he'd be like, dude, you're trying to be like me. Like, what are you doing here?
0: Or
1: like,
0: he would see that he motivated you to become a better version of yourself.
1: Maybe.
0: Timu Michael Jackson, what are your thoughts?
4: I love it. I really do. I mean, at the end of the day, you just got to look at the man in the mirror.
1: I mean, there's a lot of Michael impersonators. I would feel some type of way.
4: Ain't no one trying to be like you. I see you that much right now. Ain't no one trying to be like you.
1: Hey, chill, Michael, chill.
5: Why are you so pressed?
1: Yeah.
4: Because you post a couple workout videos, you lost a couple of 30 pounds, and now you think I'm fine.
0: Timu Michael Jackson has Timu Wi-Fi. Jesus.
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0: South Lake Tahoe. Reppin' Reno, Carson City, and Sparks. Wild 1029.
1: Yeah. Hey, whoa.

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1: At the end of the day, we all control our peace. If something is bothering us, we have the ability to navigate in the opposite direction.
2: Oh, yeah.
1: So our listener Angel reached out because basically he feels like his best friend started to affect his mental health. He sent us a DM. He wants some perspective. So we'll share it with you and we'll discuss the entire situation. Listener therapy is coming up next with Tino Cochino. Hang out. Everybody
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0: right, Angel reached out, and his best friend is starting to affect his mental health. I'm going to read the DM that he sent, and then we can kind of talk about the situation and hopefully help point him in the right direction. It says, I feel terrible even saying this, but I think my best friend is starting to drain me. He's going through a really hard time right now, and I've been there for him. I answer the calls, I let him vent, I give him advice, I check on him, whatever he needs. But lately, every conversation is negative. Work sucks, his relationship sucks, he's broke, his family stresses him out. Even when something good happens, somehow the conversation turns into another problem. And I've noticed that after we talk, I feel irritated or I'm in a bad mood for the rest of the day. Sometimes I even avoid answering because I already know what the conversation is going to be. Listen, I love this dude, and I don't want to abandon him while he's struggling, but I also feel like I'm constantly carrying his problems with me, and it's starting to affect my own mental health. Nicasio, you talked recently about losing friends. What does this sound like to you?
1: I don't know. I just feel like people are going through a lot of things, and so maybe she just needs to be a partner to him.
0: Hold on. First of all, there's no she. It's just two best friends, two guys.
1: So two guys? Oh, that's
0: you didn't listen to the story at all. That's wild, bro. Not one woman was even mentioned.
1: I'm just used to it. I'm sorry. I'm used to my girl neglecting me.
0: So I think that at the end of the day, my business partner always says this to me. People will show you who they are, and then it's up to you on what you do with that information. So you know that your best friend is a negative Nancy.
1: Yeah.
0: He's always going to be in this negative mood. So I just feel like you have to take that in doses, right? If you're having a good day, maybe you can give a little bit of that good and fill his cup with some positivity. But if you're already at a low, you can't be there and have him drain you even more. It just doesn't make sense. We all have like that internal battery, and you've got to have enough charge if you're going to, you know, be able to go on throughout the day. So that's my thoughts.
1: But why not be there?
0: You didn't listen to the story. You don't even know.
1: Why not be there to fix it, though?
0: He's not his therapist. Dude, I talk about it on this week's podcast, my dating podcast, Laugh at Love. Go stream it now. Any podcast platform, you can find it. I talk about how your friends are not your therapist. And it's a whole thing, dude. They can be there. They can hear you out, right? I mean, we all need that. But at the end of the day, you got to do the work. Same thing for this guy. Like, you could be there for his friend, but his friend's going to continue to stay miserable until he actually puts in the work to grow. I want to take it to the phones. I want to get Mark's opinion on this. Another dude that might have actually listened to the situation. We'll talk to Mark next.
2: 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Drop it to the floor. Drop it to the floor. Wild 1029 is everywhere you are.
3: Wild 1029, right now, traffic and weather.
4: Good morning. We are continuing to see traffic picking up. If you're coming out of Spanish Springs this morning, 445, that's Pyramid Highway southbound between Eagle Canyon and Highland Ranch Parkway. We're also seeing some congestion and slowing if you're coming out of the North Valleys between Lemon Valley and Golden Valley, a bit further down between North McCarran and Audi Boulevard. Up on North McCarran, mostly in the eastbound lane between Northtown and Pyramid Way. Still seeing some heavy traffic, I-80 East between Vista Boulevard and Lockwood and the Nugget Avenue overpass in Sparks. From the Right Now Traffic Center, I'm Kristen Snow.
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They tryna cover it up like a quilt. Rari go skirt on a boy like a kilt. Kept it 100 on paper like Will. Tricking it off on a paying a bill. That's just how I do the sauce and the spill.

0: All right, listener therapy is something that we do every day here at the Tino Cochino Show. And I love it because it's us trying to help you out with just a situation that you might be going through. Mm-hmm. Sometimes it's tough to go to friends and family because you feel like they're just telling you whatever because they know you. For us, we don't have that personal, like, day-to-day relationship, like, in your life directly. So we're going to kind of call it how we see it. Today, Angel reached out because his best friend is starting to affect his mental health. I guess every time they talk, there's some type of complaint. Work's bad. My partner's bad. The situation today is bad. My family doesn't like me. Whatever it is, every time they talk, it's draining. And he's noticed that he's starting to kind of carry his friend's weight with him throughout the day, and it's affecting his mental health. So he's questioning, should he just basically cut off the friend? Hey. Mark, thoughts?
1: Man, I'll try to take him to the gym with me. Get him right. Yeah. And if that ain't working, then I got to cut him off because he can't bring me down.
0: That's the thing, bro. I feel like so many people don't get it. Like, I think people use the term protect your energy as like a crutch now. Mm-hmm. But that's actually like a thing. Like if the people and the surroundings around you are draining you, then you've got to do something different. You're the only one that can actually control your life.
1: Yep, you're the main character of your own movie.
0: Clock it. There it is, bro. I know something we could suggest to kind of get Angel spirits up.
2: What's that?
0: Megan Fox just teamed up with the creator of OnlyFans.
2: Oh, she's so hot.
0: Let's talk all about it next in Tea Time. Celebrity gossip, baby. Everybody
3: 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Reno's morning energy. 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

0: Megan Fox. We know her. We love her. She's a sex symbol.
1: Oh, yeah.
0: She has launched an exclusive paid content site with the co-creator of OnlyFans, and it's called subs.com. And what she's promising is videos, photos, and posts that you won't find anywhere else. Straight from her phone moments. And it says you're going to see a more personal side of her.
1: I don't want to see no lingerie pics.
0: That's the thing, right? Like, I feel like if you're going to subscribe...
1: Especially to her.
0: If you're going to subscribe, it's like you want something different than what you're going to see on Instagram.
1: I want full nude.
0: Jesus. She doesn't say anything about being nude, so I feel like it's more so going to just... Plus, she's a mom now. I just feel like she's probably not doing the nude stuff.
1: Yeah.
0: It's going to be probably kind of racy, like sexy vibes. But she did quote that women have spent decades being told that visibility is power while someone else owns the platform, the audience, or the image. Well, I'm interested in seeing what happens when women own all three.
1: Very nice. I mean, I guess what she's offering, if you're a Megan Fox fan, like you're a super fan, you're going to do it. Like for me, if Kylie Jenner had this same thing,
0: you would do it.
1: I would have done, yeah.
0: And that's what I was thinking. I was like, maybe there's like a fine line to walk where she's like, look, I'm already going to post thirst traps and bikini pics and stuff on Instagram. If I'm going to do that for free, why not make some money off of it?
1: Yeah.
0: You want to look? Well, here you go.
1: Get paid for it. Yeah.
0: So if you want to check it out, man, let us know what you thought about it. It's subs.com. Just S-U-B-S. You imagine Subway? Just a foot long pops up.
1: Oh my God, Jerry's?
0: Jared.
1: Not Jared. There you go.
0: Yeah. I know you blocked his name from your memory. You guys had a tough experience. I want to talk to you about my Laugh and Love Dating podcast coming up next. Reno's Wild.

0: All right, so I have a dating podcast where I just kind of trash dating in 2026 mm-hmm. because I feel like even just people I talk to and friends, they're having the worst experiences when they're going out and just meeting people online. Yeah. And hookup culture has turned into a whole just random nonchalant thing. So we talk about a lot every week. Wherever you stream your favorite podcast, just search for Tino Cochino Lap at Love. But this week, we're talking about, do you think being too available is actually a turnoff? Like, can someone showing too much interest make somebody lose interest?
1: Yeah, was that clingy?
0: I mean, yeah, I guess that's it. Like, I've always been the type.
1: I want that like from a girl.
0: Same. But I feel like girls now don't want that. And maybe I'm wrong. And ladies, you can chime in. Instagram at Tino Cochino. Shoot me a DM. Yeah. But I feel like in 2026, yes, girls feel like if they send you a text, hey, what are you doing? And you respond right away. They're like, oh, why is he responding so quick? He's clingy. Yeah. But in my mind, I'm like, I'm showing you that I'm into you and I'm attentive and you reached out. So I don't want to leave you hanging. But even as I'm saying it, I know that to some of you, I sound like a bitch. I know. That's what's crazy. I don't think that you can be. I don't want to say that because that makes me sound jaded. I just think it's tough to be a good guy. I think it's tough to be appreciated for being a good guy in 2026.
1: I mean, they've always said, like, you know, if you got to act like you don't want them and then they want you more.
0: And that's true, but why?
1: I don't
0: why
1: know.
0: Is it that's gotta be like gotta that? Why can't games. I show you interest and you show me interest? And if we're both interested, then we
1: saying.
0: Date and make it a win. My business partner Mikey just raised his hand. He would like to speak.
1: I don't know why. Ahead, he's sir. He's taken.
0: Go ahead.
2: Listen, there's a difference between a nice guy and a good guy, and women don't like nice guys.
0: So what's
2: and,
0: the difference?
2: And you're a nice guy when you're constantly answering and being there for them and doing the whole thing. So the difference between a nice guy and a good guy is that a good guy will treat you well, but he has boundaries.
1: Ooh.
2: And he's not going to stop his whole life for you. A nice guy's going to do all of it.
1: So, Tino, you're a nice guy?
0: At this point, I don't know what I am. To be honest, at this point, I have no idea.
1: You're just a cool guy.
0: I'm just a chill guy, man.
1: A chill guy.
0: I'm trying to figure it out, dude. Jack Doherty, this guy, the social media kid, so annoying. He's the guy that always says what?
1: Oh, yeah?
0: Yeah, that guy. The first time I saw him, I think he was doing it to golfers.
1: Yeah, he'd be like, Daddy.
0: Yeah, golfers, like right when they're about to hit a swing, he'd run up on them like,
1: Daddy.
0: And mess up the swing. This guy, he's been trolling like over the past few years, just trolling. I guess he just signed some weird deal that he thought, I mean, he did get paid technically, but the fine line, like the fine print, basically said that he can't post on social media anymore.
1: Oh, wow.
0: We'll talk more about it next.
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3: 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Wild 1029. Right now, traffic and weather.
5: Well, good morning. Area roads definitely picking up out on Northern Nevada roads for your early Thursday morning commute. Got some slowdown out of the North Valleys right now between Lemon and Panther Valley, a bit further up between Clear Acre and Audi Boulevard. I-80 westbound, just past the Nugget Resort as you're heading off to that shoulder area up north towards Audi, up on North McCarran, both directions between Clear Acre and Pyramid Way. I-80 east, still seeing some slowdown between Vista Boulevard and Lockwood, both directions at the Nugget Avenue overpass in Sparks. And if you're coming out of Spanish Springs, we are definitely slowing down there as well. 445 at Pyramid Highway southbound. That's between Eagle Canyon and Highland Ranch Parkway. From the Right Now Traffic Center, I'm Kristen Snow.
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0: Jack Doherty's one of those annoying kids on social media.
1: Yeah, like, he's
0: like,
1: a troll.
0: He just trolls, basically. Like, first time I remember hearing about him, he would literally run up when a golfer was about to hit that swing, and he would yell, what?
2: Daddy!
0: And it was funny. But then he started really messing with people and, like, trying to, like, start fights, and I didn't like all that. Uh-huh. So this dude has stepped away from social media, and I literally, randomly, that's the problem. You get used to seeing this toxic stuff, and it becomes normal. Mm-hmm. And so I thought to myself the other day, where's he been? He hasn't posted on social in a while, but they're saying that he low-key had to step away after he signed a contract with a crypto casino, which claims apparently it includes a ban of online activity. It was in the fine print. He didn't read it. He didn't know what it was. And the whole point of it is just so they could take him off of social. Dang. They wanted to control him.
1: Yeah.
0: And they were tired of what he was doing. So they're like, look, we're going to pay you for it. And since he didn't do his due diligence and read the contract, part of it said he cannot have a social presence.
1: Yeah, and it probably wasn't even that much. Like, it could have been, you know, $5,000.
0: I don't know, man. I feel like this kid was getting paid a lot of money stupid stuff. I'm not going to lie, man. The influencer money really is insane. I don't know because I don't have it, the like, streamer. Personally. But when you see it, people like Neon, right? Mm-hmm. He goes live on, is he Kick or Twitch?
1: Kick.
0: The amount of money that these people make is just insane to me.
1: And it's just viewership. Like, that's all it is. Like, it's like,
0: yeah, they literally just tune in. And then, I mean, bro, last night, I'm not gonna lie, last night I caught myself watching Timu Michael Jackson on TikTok for an hour and a half, bro. I was on my couch, and then I took it to the bathtub. I didn't want to put the phone down.
1: That's crazy.
0: It's just, we're in that world of influence, I guess. Yeah. But speaking of that, guys, I am very excited because we're moving past the radio and past just social, and the Tino Cochino show will expand to YouTube, and we're dropping weekly YouTube episodes starting next week with our new co-host, who you will meet and be able to catch a vibe with. It's going to be really cool. So if you haven't already, you can subscribe. YouTube, Tino Cochino, and episode one of the Tino Cochino show will drop next week. So get ready for it.
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See you at the bar, you was hardly talking. That's when I knew that your heart was scarring. Friends to lovers need a part to star in. Like, wait, babe, let me ask your pardon.

0: All right, let's talk comedian Shane Gillis. He's one of the biggest in the world when it comes to comedy. Yep. He sold out the stadium in Philly. You got to think about that. Football stadium out for comedy. Brought out Chappelle with him. He has been on fire. He just hosted Saturday Night Live, and in the monologue, he made a comment about how women dress at the gym. And let's be clear, I don't even want to say made a comment. He made a joke, right? Because that's what he does. He's a comedian, about how women dress at the gym. This is how it went.
1: Also, I haven't been to the gym in so long, I didn't know women just dress like whores now. Look, I'm sorry. There's no other way to describe. I said, have you seen it? I've seen it. The shorts. Have you seen the shorts? Those neon, they're like artificial bait colored. the wrinkles go like around the cheeks and all combine at the butt. And don't look, you're not allowed to look. For real, don't look, because they are filming. I'm in the background of like 10 TikToks right now.
0: And so people are basically trying to cancel Shane. They're saying, yo, this is misogynistic. How are you thinking like this in 2026? They're calling him out. Nicasio, you heard it. What are your thoughts?
2: I think the people are wrong. I feel like Shane has a good point. Because when you go into the gym, you do see all this. And then you can't stare. And I feel like the type of pants that they're wearing, it's just like it hugs everything in a certain way. It makes everything look bigger.
0: Our producer, Matt, I swear to God, he wore some of these in one of the videos that we did. I'm going to post it on our new show Instagram. It's at Tino Cochino Show. You can go look at it. Bro, it made Matt's ass juicy.
2: Dude, like, and it just shapes everything out.
0: Hold on. So you tell me you were looking at him too? So you're just looking at any one of these pants. You're just looking.
2: Yeah, cellulite.
0: I want to play some of the TikToks I've been seeing because a ton of celebrities are also speaking out. They're not feeling what Shane said, including Dan Levy, a.k.a. Daniel from Schitt's Creek. Remember that show?
2: Yeah.
0: I used to love that show. Yeah, he was like the lead on this thing. He killed it. Well, he was not feeling it as well. We'll share his thoughts on it with you next.
3: 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Drop it to the floor. Drop it to the floor. Wild 1029 is everywhere you are.
4: 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Right now, traffic and weather.
5: Good morning and happy Thursday. Continuing to take a look at area roads here for your Thursday morning commute. We're still congested coming out of the North Valleys this morning between Lemon and Panther, a bit further up between North McCarran and Audi Boulevard. Both directions up on North McCarran right now between Clearacre and Pyramid Way. A lot of that in that westbound lane. We've got some heavy traffic and slowing 580 south between Glendale and Moana Lane. Both directions at the Nugget Avenue overpass in Sparks. And we are still seeing some slowdown 445 at Pyramid Highway. That is in the southbound lane between Eagle Canyon and Los Altos Park. From the Right Now Traffic Center, I'm Kristen Snow.
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0: So we're talking about the Shane Gillis SNL monologue where a lot of people are saying they felt that Shane was being misogynistic and shouldn't have been talking about women in the gym the way he was. Here's a quick clip.
1: Also, I haven't been to the gym in so long, I didn't know women just dress like whores now.
0: Actor Dan Levy, a.k.a. Daniel from Schitt's Creek, spoke out. This is what he said.
2: Women wearing short shorts to the gym does not make them whores. It makes the men calling them whores misogynists. There's a difference there. By the way, I've seen more men's nipples at the gym than I've ever seen women showing their bodies off. But I'm speechless that something like that can exist on live national television. And to be perfectly honest, more men need to be standing up in opposition to it because it's complacency that has created the environment with which women are sexually assaulted, and it's a conversation.
0: I agree. Now, if you're having a conversation, what is part of a conversation? Both sides. Let's listen to comedian Ari Spears' response.
3: Who the f*** do you people think you are? To the people who keep going, oh, it wasn't funny. It just wasn't funny. The joke didn't land. To you, comedy and art is subjective. Just say it wasn't funny to you. To say the joke didn't land, is something wrong with your f***ing ears? Do your ears deceive you? Watch the monologue. People are laughing. You know why? They thought it was funny. People have the right to think something is funny, even if you don't think so. But who the f*** are some of y'all to try to take food off a man's table and tell him how he should or shouldn't make his living based on a subjective art form? You people gotta get the f*** off your high horses. It wasn't funny. It wasn't funny. It wasn't funny. It didn't land. Are you delusional? People are allowed to make jokes on whatever they want to make jokes on. And if you don't like it, that's fine. You're not an emperor. You're not a king. You're not a dictator. You don't get to decide what's funny and what isn't to other people.
0: I would love to know your thoughts on the situation. Mm-hmm. Instagram at Tino Cochino or our brand new show page at Tino Cochino Show. Nicasio, thoughts?
4: You ever see when Chris Brown in the game posts their bulge? Go in the comments and
0: no,
4: check
0: I don't
4: it out.
0: See that. I don't look for that on.
4: It's on everywhere.
0: Our algorithms must be different, Nicasio. Gatorade has announced a brand new banana flavor, limited edition. It is on the TikTok shop, and we'll talk more about it next.
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0: What is your favorite Gatorade? Take a second. Think about that. For me, it's the cucumber or the lemon lime.
1: Mine's a fruit punch and the cucumber.
0: So Gatorade has announced a brand new limited edition banana flavor exclusively on TikTok Shop. Is this something you would be into?
1: Yes, for sure. I'm a banana fan.
0: I don't know, man. So it's all inspired by the Savannah Bananas baseball contestant Jackson Olsen. I guess he's been partnered with Gatorade since 2023. And so since he's been doing his thing, they got this limited edition flavor. Mm-hmm. I don't know, man. Banana's one of them things, like, it can either taste really good or way too fake. Like the Laffy Taffy banana,
1: I actually like.
0: I think those are good. But there's like these powdered banana like shakes that I've had before that just taste disgusting. So I don't know.
1: I remember I had a when the Minions movie, the last one came out.
0: Yeah.
1: I had the icy, the banana icy. It was good.
0: Where was that at? Like at the movie?
1: It was at the theater, yeah.
0: It was good?
1: Yeah, it was really good.
0: If you tried it, let me know, man. It's on TikTok Shop. You can check it out. And then, shoot me a DM and let me know if you liked it or nah. My thing is, I don't like super sweet drinks. Like I used to love Celsius.
1: Yeah.
0: And then the more I drank it, it started to taste like too much sugar. And I had to get out of it. So I don't know. I'm curious. This is kind of random, but do you ever like feel like people are attracted to people that don't want them? Does that make sense?
1: Well, yeah.
0: Like you're
1: all
0: into somebody, but you know that that person won't be into you.
1: Yeah. Kylie Jenner.
0: Let's talk more about it next. So why are you attracted to people who do not want you? This says that you're not obsessed with them, but you're obsessed with proving you're worth it to someone who's already told you that they're not.
1: Ooh.
0: It's not love. It's a need for validation. You're chasing their attention because you don't believe you deserve any better. It says people who breadcrumb you aren't confused. They're just keeping you close enough for their ego or their needs, not your heart. The only reason you're actually stuck is because you've convinced yourself that this rejection is a challenge to overcome.
1: So it's kind of like, you know, you want something that you can't have.
0: Yeah, that's exactly what it is. That's exactly what we're talking about.
1: Well,
0: yes.
1: Who doesn't want that? Like, I'm sure there's a girl that you want, Tino, that you know you're never going to get.
0: Nah.
1: You liar.
0: I'm not. I mean, there's people, obviously, that you find attractive. Yeah. But, like, I don't feel like I've ever felt that, like, in my mind. I feel like if I was actually into someone, even if it was a celebrity, whatever, I would shoot my shot.
1: Yeah.
0: You just never know. But I feel like that's just... that's from a personal level of like confidence. Like in my mind, it doesn't matter if they're celebrity or normal. One or two things is going to happen. They're going to say yes or they're going to say no.
1: Yeah.
0: So what chance or like what do you have to lose by shooting your shot at anything in life?
1: They said no one wants you more than the girl you don't want.
0: You've been hearing that your whole life, huh? Every creative person needs to hear Rick Rubin. I found this online and Rick was dropping some gems. I just want to share them with you next, man. Maybe give you some motivation. Tino Cochino Show, hang out.
2: 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Wild 1029 is always on. Wild 1029, right now, traffic and weather.
3: Well, good morning. Finally starting to see things lighten up just a little bit out on Northern Nevada roads for your Thursday travel. We are still congested a little bit in and out of the spaghetti bowl with an earlier accident being worked. Traffic is moving through here just a little bit slower than usual. We've got some slowdown out of the North Valleys. Up on North McCarran, very heavy traffic both directions between 395 and Pyramid Way. Both directions at Nugget Avenue in Sparks, a little bit heavier traffic northbound South McCarran between Greg Street and Nugget Avenue. 580 South between Glendale and Moana Lane is still very slow going there. And if you're coming out of Spanish Springs, we do still have some light traffic southbound between Eagle Canyon and Los Altos Parkway. For the Right Now Traffic Center, I'm Kristen Snow.
2: This hour.
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0: Let's talk the legendary Rick Rubin, co-founder of the legendary Def Jam Records. I mean, producer of some of the most classic songs of all time. He is always just dropping gems. I bought his book recently. I'm excited to start that finally. But I just I saw some of these clips online. I swear to God, Rick just dropping gems. I wanted to share them. If you're a creative, I think you'll appreciate them.
1: It's a devotional practice. Whatever happens after that happens. And that part that happens after it is completely out of your control. Putting any energy into that part that's out of your control is a waste of time. All it does is undermine your work. Your work is to make the best thing you can. So any thought you have about outcome undermines the whole thing.
0: I love that. Here's another one.
2: I think that creativity is beaten out of us over the course of our lives. I think we go to school, we're told to repeat back what we're told. We're told to sit in a chair all day, where our spirits are broken by institutions. We're not taught to be free, creative thinkers. The rules are not there to help us. The rules are there to control us. I'm suggesting we break free and be free and express ourselves freely. It doesn't really matter what anyone else thinks. And if you have to get a job to support yourself so that you can make your art, that's fine. You can't make art with someone else in mind. I don't believe it can be good.
0: I share this for multiple reasons. One, if you're a creative, then I think you'll relate to it. And you understand that if you are a creative, whatever it is that you're creating, exactly what he said, you made that out of love and passion. And once it's done, you release it. And whatever the outcome is, that is what it is. You have no control over that. If it's good comments, it's awesome. If it's bad comments, it is what it is. Like, you just, that's not why you made it. You made it because you wanted to do that.
3: Yeah.
0: You know what I'm saying? And it ties in very perfectly to what we have going on right now with our radio show. We have a new co-host that is going to come in next week. We have a new YouTube show that is going to kick off next week. We have rebranded the show from Tino Cochino Radio to the Tino Cochino Show. Mm-hmm. All of these things that are going on, I, as the face of it and as a creator of it, have a vision. And not everyone understands the vision. And by everyone, I mean you, the listener, right? Some of you probably see what's going on or you hear the changes and you're like, this is so stupid. I don't get it. Yeah. I'll never listen again. And if that is the case, God bless you, man, because that's how you took it. If you hear it and you're like, yo, I trust the vision of what you're doing because I do listen every day and I connect with what you talk about, and you must know what you're doing because that's why you guys are so successful and where you are now. Mm-hmm. Then thank you for thinking like that. But at the end of the day, when it comes to creation, this is my baby. It's called the Tino Cochino Show, and I am Tino Cochino. And so my vision is just that. It's mine. And however you interpret it is how you're going to interpret it. And if you love it, I love you for it. And if you don't, that's fine, because that's your opinion. But all of that to be said, I cannot wait for you to meet the new cast members that we introduce to you next week. I can't wait for you to see us on YouTube.
3: Yep.
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1: Ring, ring, what the f*** is that? 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Ha! 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

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Every barber's a part of the murder wrath. 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
2: Everybody's favorite part of the show. Are you smarter than Ocasio,
3: yes,
2: man? It's really easy. We ask you a question. You get three multiple choice answers. Mm-hmm. If you can pick that right one, then we will let you pick a prize. Question today. What's it looking like?
3: When he first became famous, which artist refused to do any interviews because he felt insecure and thought he was not well-spoken? Is it A, The Weeknd, B, Bad Bunny, or C, Mike Jones?
2: We have Dana on the line. She is prepped. She is ready. And she's smarter than Ocasio, though. Mm-hmm. We'll find out next.
0: Everybody knows. 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
4: Sorry. No. Hey, I've been

0: Are you smarter than Ocasio? Yes, we have Dana on the line, right?
1: Yes.
0: All right, Dana, super easy. You get a question, you get 3 multiple choice answers. Pick the right one. You're our winner today, okay?
1: All right.
2: When he first became famous, which artist refused to do any interviews because he felt insecure and thought he was not well-spoken? Is it A, The Weeknd, B, Bad Bunny, or C, Mike Jones?
1: The Weeknd.
0: Yeah.
1: The
0: Weeknd. That was it. I thought it was Bad Bunny.
2: Oh, yeah.
0: I know he was uncomfortable doing English interviews for the longest. Yeah. It is what it is. We're going to get you hooked up. Just hang on for a second. Coming up next, we're talking Starbucks. They're apparently being sued for their sugar-free protein drinks that could have more sugar than a Reese's cup.
2: I knew.
0: That is wild. Do not move.
3: From the Reno Riverwalk to Sparks Maria. Drop it to the floor. Drop it to the floor. Wild 1029 is everywhere you are. Wild 1029. Right now, traffic and weather.
4: Good morning and happy Thursday. Continuing to take a look at area roads here for your Thursday morning commute. We're still congested coming out of the North Valleys this morning between Lemon and Panther, a bit further up between North McCarran and Audi Boulevard. Both directions up on North McCarran right now between Clearacre and Pyramid Way. A lot of that in that westbound lane. We've got some heavy traffic and slowing 580 south between Glendale and Moana Lane. Both directions at the Nugget Avenue overpass in Sparks. And we are still seeing some slowdown 445 at Pyramid Highway. That is in the southbound lane between Eagle Canyon and Los Altos Parkway. From the Right Now Traffic Center, I'm Kristen Snow. Download to
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1: 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Let's go.

0: Starbucks is being sued over a sugar-free protein drink. It could have more sugar than a Reese's cup, dude.
1: Oh, my God.
0: That is insane to me. The federal lawsuit, which was filed on behalf of three consumers, claims the coffee chain promotes the protein drinks as sugarless, despite the fact that they do contain sugar. The plaintiffs allege that Starbucks' naming and marketing of the beverages are false, deceptive, and unlawful. Starbucks pushed back on the lawsuit, claiming that the sugar in the beverages comes from the protein-boosted milk that is used to make them. Okay, but if it's sugar-free
1: it has sugar,
0: then it's not sugar-free. Man! Yeah.
1: Dude, like, I feel like a lot of these places, they just do what... they do what's easy for them. Like, I go to this one spot and I get a shake... and I just found out that they weren't using real strawberries. They were using puree.
0: Oh, yeah.
1: And
0: yeah.
1: It's like, dude, that's all sugar. Like, what the heck?
0: Do they promote it as sugar-free, though?
1: No.
0: So then, you see?
1: Technically, yeah.
0: Loophole. Yeah. I don't know, man. I feel like a lot of these businesses, too, they're just all about the trendy thing, right? Mm-hmm. They know everything right now. Sugar-free and protein. Those are two of the biggest, like, trigger words. Or not trigger words, but, like, you know, like clickbait almost.
1: Yeah.
0: Like, you see it and you're like, ooh, I want it. It's sugar-free. It's protein. Dog. Do yourself the due diligence and just check it. Because I mean, imagine if someone, God forbid, was allergic to sugar or whatever, and they ordered that drink.
1: Yeah.
0: I don't know. So something to keep in mind, y'all. Friendly reminder, you can take us with you anywhere, any time of the day or night. Yes, the Tino Cochino Show available wherever you stream your favorite podcast. We're dropping daily episodes, baby. It's Tino
2: Cochino. 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
0: Megan Fox just teamed up with the creator of OnlyFans.
1: Oh, she's so hot.
0: Let's talk all about it next in Tea Time. Celebrity Gossip, baby. Reno's

0: Megan Fox. We know her. We love her. She's a sex symbol.
1: Oh, yeah.
0: She has launched an exclusive paid content site with the co-creator of OnlyFans, and it's called subs.com. And what she's promising is videos, photos, and posts that you won't find anywhere else. Straight from her phone moments. And it says you're going to see a more personal side of her.
1: I don't want to see no lingerie pics.
0: That's the thing, right? Like, I feel like if you're going to subscribe...
1: Especially to her.
0: If you're going to subscribe, it's like you want something different than what you're going to see on Instagram.
1: I want full nude.
0: Jesus. She doesn't say anything about being nude, so I feel like it's more so going to... Plus, she's a mom now. I just feel like she's probably not doing the nude stuff.
1: Yeah.
0: It's going to be probably kind of racy, like sexy vibes. But she did quote that women have spent decades being told that visibility is power while someone else owns the platform, the audience, or the image. Well, I'm interested in seeing what happens when women own all three.
1: Very nice. I mean, I guess what she's offering, if you're a Megan Fox fan, like
0: you're
1: a super fan, you're going to do it. Like for me, if Kylie Jenner had this same thing,
0: you would do it.
1: I would have done, yeah.
0: And that's what I was thinking. I was like, maybe there's like a fine line to walk where she's like, look, I'm already going to post thirst traps and bikini pics and stuff on Instagram. If I'm going to do that for free, why not make some money off of it?
1: Yeah.
0: If you want to look, well, here you go.
1: Get paid for it. Yeah.
0: So if you want to check it out, man, let us know what you thought about it. It's subs.com. Just S-U-B-S. You imagine Subway? Just a foot long pops up. I don't know.
1: Oh my God, Jerry's?
0: Jared.
1: Not Jared. There you go.
0: Yeah. I know you blocked his name from your memory. You guys had a tough experience. I want to talk to you about my Laugh and Love Dating podcast coming up next.
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0: All right, so I have a dating podcast where I just kind of trash dating in 2026 mm-hmm. because I feel like even just people I talk to and friends, they're having the worst experiences when they're going out and just meeting people online. Yeah. Hookup culture has turned into a whole just random nonchalant thing. So we talk about a lot every week. Wherever you stream your favorite podcast, just search for Tino Cochino Lap and Love. But this week, we're talking about, do you think being too available is actually a turnoff?
1: Clingy?
0: I mean, yeah, I guess that's it. Like, in 2026, yes, girls feel like if they send you a text, hey, what are you doing? And you respond right away, they're like, oh, why is he responding so quick? He's clingy. Yeah. But in my mind, I'm like, I'm showing you that I'm into you and I'm attentive and you reached out, so I don't want to leave you hanging. I think it's tough to be appreciated for being a good guy in 2026. My business partner, Mikey, just raised his hand. He would like to speak.
2: I don't know why. He's taken.
0: Go ahead.
3: Listen, there's a difference between a nice guy and a good guy. And women don't like nice guys.
0: So what's the difference?
3: And you're a nice guy when you're constantly answering and being there for them and doing the whole thing. So the difference between a nice guy and a good guy is that a good guy will treat you well, but he has boundaries. Ooh. And he's not going to stop his whole life for you. A nice guy's going to do all of it.
2: So, Tino, you're a nice guy?
0: At this point, I don't know what I am. To be honest, at this point, I have no idea.
2: You're just a cool guy.
0: I'm just a chill guy, man.
2: A chill guy.
0: I'm trying to figure it out, dude. Jack Doherty, this guy, the social media kid, so annoying. He's the guy that always says what?
2: Oh, yeah?
0: Yeah, that guy. The first time I saw him, I think he was doing it to golfers.
2: Yeah, he'd be like, Daddy.
0: Yeah, golfers, like right when they're about to hit a swing, he'd run up on them like,
2: Daddy.
0: And mess up the swing. This guy, he's been trolling like over the past few years, just trolling. I guess he just signed some weird deal that he thought, I mean, he did get paid technically, but the fine line, like the fine print, basically said that he can't post on social media anymore.
2: Oh, wow.
0: We'll talk more about it next.
4: 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Next.
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4: 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Wild 1029. Right now, traffic and weather.
6: Well, good morning. Finally starting to see things lighten up just a little bit out on Northern Nevada roads for your Thursday travel. We are still congested a little bit in and out of the spaghetti bowl with an earlier accident being worked. Traffic is moving through here, just a little bit slower than usual. We've got some slowdown out of the North Valleys. Up on North McCarran, very heavy traffic both directions between 395 and Pyramid Way. Both directions at Nugget Avenue in Sparks, a little bit heavier traffic northbound South McCarran between Greg Street and Nugget Avenue. 580 South between Glendale and Moana Lane is still very slow going there. And if you're coming out of Spanish Springs, we do still have some light traffic southbound between Eagle Canyon and Los Altos Parkway. For the Right Now Traffic Center, I'm Kristen Snell.
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6: 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Back to the music.

0: Doherty is one of those annoying kids on social media.
1: Yeah, like, he's
0: like,
1: a troll.
0: He just trolls, basically. Like, first time I remember hearing about him, he would literally run up when a golfer was about to and hit that swing, and he would yell, what?
2: Daddy!
0: And it was funny. But then he started really messing with people and, like, trying to, like, start fights, and I didn't like all that.
1: Uh-huh.
0: So this dude has stepped away from social media, and I literally, randomly, that's the problem. You get used to seeing this toxic stuff, and it becomes normal.
1: Mm-hmm.
0: And so I thought to myself the other day, where's he been? He hasn't posted on social in a while, but they're saying that he low-key had to step away after he signed a contract with a crypto casino, which claims apparently it includes a ban of online activity. It was in the fine print. He didn't read it. He didn't know what it was. And the whole point of it is just so they could take him off of social.
1: Dang.
0: They wanted to control him.
1: Yeah.
0: And they were tired of what he was doing. So they're like, look, we're going to pay you for it. And he, since he didn't do his due diligence and read the contract, part of it said he cannot have a social presence.
1: Yeah, and it probably wasn't even that much. Like, it could have been, you know, $5,000.
0: I don't know, man. I feel like this kid was getting paid a lot of money stupid stuff. I'm not going to lie, man. The influencer money really is insane. I don't know because I don't have it, like, personally. But when you see it, like people like Neon, right?
1: Mm-hmm.
0: He goes live on, is he Kick or Twitch?
1: Kick.
0: The amount of money that these people make is just insane to me.
1: And it's just viewership. Like, that's all it is. Like, it's like,
0: yeah, they literally just tune in. And then, I mean, bro, last night, I'm not gonna lie, last night I caught myself watching Timu Michael Jackson on TikTok for an hour and a half, bro. I was on my couch, and then I took it to the bathtub. I didn't want to put the phone down.
1: That's crazy.
0: It's just, we're in that world of influence, I guess. Yeah. But speaking of that, guys, I am very excited because we're moving past the radio and past just social, and the Tino Cochino Show will expand to YouTube, and we're dropping weekly YouTube episodes starting next week with our new co-host, who you will meet and be able to catch a vibe with. It's going to be really cool. So if you haven't already, you can subscribe YouTube, Tino Cochino, and episode one of the Tino Cochino Show will drop next week. 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

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See you at the bar, you was hardly talking. That's when I knew that your heart was scarring. Friends to lovers need a part to star in. Like, wait, babe, let me

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1: 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It is Carlos D. All right, so we got a few things happening in pop culture right now that you have to know about before you talk to anyone today. 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

0: Wild 102.9. So three things happening in pop culture right now that you have to know about. So listen, yeah, it looks like it's happening. McDonald's, Disney's villain Boo Buckets drop this Tuesday. That's right. Scar, Cruella DeVille, Ursula, Maleficent, Jafar, limited time. Last year they were on eBay for $50. So you totally been warned on that one. Also, it looks like Crystal Lake premiered on Peacock last night. It's a Friday the 13th prequel. And actually people were saying good things about it. So definitely look out for that. And the Tinder swindler, remember that dude, that one guy that conned women out of millions? Well, he's now starting his own dating app to protect people from scammers. Are we really going to trust this guy?
1: Hey, I've been waiting all night for this moment. I've been waiting all year for this moment. I've been picturing you taking off your clothes for me. I've been literally curving all these souls, boy.

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1: 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Make me do that.

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Love is Blind season 11 is filming right now in Boston. They just released the 10 rules they give every cast member. And rule number 10 is the one nobody expected. 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

Wild 1029. It is Carlos G. Love is Blind Season 11, Boston. Has 10 official rules, and the last one is the one that like, for real, like, what? This is crazy. All right, so I think the ones that we all know: no phones in the pods, maximum 100 guests at the wedding, you can't tell your family anything until after the vacation, right? All standard reality TV chaos rules, but rule number 10, rule 10 says all cast members are encouraged to attend therapy after the show wraps, and check this, the show pays for it. That tells you everything right there, right?

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0: 1029, right now traffic.
1: Good morning and happy Thursday. Continuing to take a look at area roads here for your Thursday morning commute. We're still congested coming out of the North Valleys this morning between Lemon and Panther, a bit further up between North McCarran and Audie Boulevard. Both directions up on North McCarran right now between Clearacre and Pyramid Way. A lot of that in that westbound lane. We've got some heavy traffic and slowing 580 south between Glendale and Moana Lane. Both directions at the Nugget Avenue overpass in Sparks. And we are still seeing some slowdown 445 at Pyramid Highway. That is in the southbound lane between Eagle Canyon and Los Altos Parkway. From the Right Now Traffic Center, I'm Kristen Snow.
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It is Carlos D coming up. Future California Girls 50 Cent Disco Inferno. We're going to throw back next on a Throwback Thursday. Right now it's Belly Gang, Cushington, and 21 Savage on Wild 102.9.

So there is a thing called hair banking, and it costs up to $20,000. The FDA has not approved it, and yet people are absolutely doing it. We need to chat about this coming up in less than 10. Wild 102 now with Future.

0: So there's this thing called hair banking, and it costs up to $20,000. The FDA has not approved it, and people are absolutely doing it. So here's how it works. You go to a clinic, they cryopreserve, basically freeze your hair follicles while they're still healthy. Then if you start losing your hair in 10 to 20 years, they thaw them out and use it for a transplant. It costs between $5,000 and $20,000. The FDA has not approved it, by the way, but people are actually doing it. Like, real? Like, I would just go get a toupee. Like, if I wanted hair, like, I shave my head. But, like, if I wanted it, like, those toupees are looking, like, good now, right? Come on. Have you followed him on TikTok? Go follow toupees on TikTok, and your mind's going to be blown. Yeah, I just changed your whole algorithm.
1: JY, turn me up. Miami. It's all my scammers and my kid money.

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0: Wild 1029, right now traffic.
1: Police report that they're still working to clear a crash in Dayton at US 50 near Dayton Hill. Delays are reported on 80 westbound from USA Parkway to Lockwood and from Sparks Boulevard to McCarran Boulevard East, on 395 northbound from Parr to Lemon, on 580 northbound from South Meadows Parkway to Neal Road, on 580 southbound from Plum to McCarran Boulevard South, on Pyramid between Sky Ranch Boulevard and Calle de la Plata, and on McCarran Boulevard North between 395 and Pyramid. From the Right Now Traffic Center, I'm the Sax Man.
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4: 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Ice.

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That's when I knew that your heart was scarring. 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

0: Well, the one on Tuna, so Kiss a Girl from The Little Mermaid was written about a real date, and the director sat there the whole night just thinking, kiss her. Isn't this crazy? Yeah, so Ron Clements, who directed The Little Mermaid, revealed the origin story of Kiss the Girl, and it's like so relatable. He went on a date or observed a date, and the guy just would not kiss her the whole night. She was clearly into it. The moment was there repeatedly, and he just didn't. So he said, man, I was just watching it the whole time and the whole kisser thing in his head the entire time. And that energy became the song. Sebastian the Crab screaming, sha-la-la-la-la-la, my oh my, at a completely oblivious man.
1: Man, Unc, you tripping, bro. 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
1: 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So buckle up. It will be like nothing you've heard before in the best way possible, and it represents you, the listener.
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0: 1029, right now traffic.
1: Police report that they're still working to clear a crash in Dayton at US 50 near Dayton Hill, as well as a crash with an injury reported in Fallon at 4255 Reno Highway. Delays are reported on 80 westbound from USA Parkway to Lockwood and from Vista to McCarran Boulevard East, on 395 northbound from Panther to Lemon, on 580 northbound from South Meadows Parkway to Neal Road, on Pyramid between Sky Ranch Boulevard and Shawneva Road, on McCarran Boulevard North between 395 and Pyramid, and on Bering between McCarran Boulevard East at Vista. From the Right Now Traffic Center, I'm the Sax Man.
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0: Wild 1029 is back.

Okay, so I'm scrolling and I need to tell you about a few things that are everywhere on my feed right now. Let's chat about it. Coming up next, Wild 102.9. Right now it's Lotto and Doja Cat.

Wild 1029, it is Carlos T. So I'm scrolling. I need to tell you about a few things that are everywhere on my feed right now. We need to chat about. So couples pole dancing is a trend now. Not like performing, just like taking those classes together. Pole dance studios are booked solid. Couples are showing up to learn together. And apparently it's incredible for both the relationship and the workout. The videos are all over TikTok. And honestly, I think it's hilarious. You got to go check them out. And also, someone in North Carolina filmed an inflatable pumpkin just rolling down a hill at full speed like it was in a hurry somewhere. I saw this all over like CNN, MSNBC, even our local news. It's crazy. These videos have millions of views. So what do we learn from it? You got to tie them down, bro. You got to tie down your big-ass pumpkin.

0: girl, you a 10. Girl, you a 10, girl, you a 10, girl, you a 10. Girl, you a 10, girl, you a 10, girl, you a 10. Girl, you a 10, girl, you a 10, girl, you a 10.
1: 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He wants to actually race. We need to chat about that coming up next on Wild 102.9. Right now, it's Drake.
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6: Police continue to work to clear a crash in Reno on South Virginia Street at Kitski. Delays are reported on 80 westbound from USA Parkway to Lockwood and from Vista to McCarran Boulevard East, on 395 northbound from Parr to Lemon, 580 northbound from Damani Ranch Parkway to Neal Road, 580 southbound from Plum to McCarran Boulevard South, on Pyramid between Los Altos Parkway and Ingenuity Avenue, and on McCarran Boulevard North between 395 and Probasco. From the Right Now Traffic Center, I'm the Sax Man.
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